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0: 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All systems are go. And we are on.
3: 3.
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3: 2.
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3: 1.
0: This is Pop Crush Night.
5: Do you feel stuck? It hit because I was born in Louisiana. I grew up a lot in the South, lived mostly in Alabama and Georgia. I moved away when I was 19, got up, left, did it, scary. You know, just dropped me off in LA, here I am. A new study says that 2 in 5 people feel stuck living where they are.
3: Ooh.
5: And it makes me sad because I get the feeling of growing up and being like, I want to be anywhere but here. And nothing against where you are, but you want to be somewhere different. And I'm here to tell you, you can do it. Get up. You can. It's okay. It's scary, but you can do it.
3: You know, it's funny because I grew up in West Virginia and I loved growing up there. But when I left, I actually went back and appreciated things there more than maybe I did before. And so I love being able to live in Nashville, Tennessee. I don't feel stuck living here at all. Everything is expanding all of the time, but it makes me appreciate my hometown even more, which I love that.
5: It's scary, trust me. We're here to tell you, you don't have to feel stuck. Just give it a go. Because I always tell people this, I tell friends all the time, you can always go back

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1: 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Do you want to know who I think is actually tapped for distracted driving?
2: 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Granny?
1: 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Like those people that spin the signs. I just saw an accident yesterday because they were looking at a sign spinner. So I don't know if that guy was doing a really good job or a bad job.
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19: Here's a look at the weather forecast for northern Maine and western New Brunswick. Partly cloudy this evening with isolated showers possible, then mostly clear and cool overnight with patchy fog. Lows in the upper 40s or about 9 Celsius. Mostly sunny tomorrow, highs near 80 or 27 Celsius. Clear skies tomorrow night, lows around 52 or 11 C. And the outlook for Saturday and Sunday, mix of sun and clouds both days, highs in the lower 80s.
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1: All right, Donnie, it is time for you to own your weird.
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1: I like to make eye contact with strangers to see who looks away first. 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
2: So I embarrass my friends all the time. 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I like to wave at people.
3: Just wave.
2: And then my friends are like, Donnie, why are you waving at them? 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
1: Ooh, nostalgia is in. Everybody. Ooh, Backstreet Boys, y'all. The Sphere, Las Vegas. Hello. Backstreet Boys at the Sphere on Pop Crush Nights. Why wouldn't you want to be there? The Sphere is amazing. Seriously, the show is brilliant. You want to be there. We want to send you airfare for two. Two nights stay at the Venetian. The Venetian is a gorgeous. 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
3: Being grown-ups. And while I love being a grown-up, it looks like a lot of people say exactly what Donnie says. It looks like when you went into your very first contract as having your own house is when most people feel like they are a grown-up.
4: Yeah, it's also scary. I know a lot of people feel like they're grown-up when they move out of their parents' house, but even then, that's not really when you feel like a grown-up, because then you're still in like play mode, or you're still in, you know, that you can call your parent and they will rely on you. But I mean, granted, we can call on our parents now if like really needed to, but I think one of the ways you know you're a grown-up is when you don't call your parents because something's going wrong. Because you're like, you know what? I need to grow. I need to take care of this myself. So I think that there's been times when that's happened. It's like, wow, dang, I'm fixing my own problem.
3: Yeah, I'm not doing that. I-

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1: You know when you get like zero sleep and it's like you should, you know, sleep, you haven't tired. 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

0: What's in your box? 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Lauren Snap, Donnie Meacham. 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So Donnie and I thought it would be fun to play a game called What's in Your Box. And if we're looking at our Amazon accounts, we're looking to see how many things we have ordered in the last 30 days. Let us know where you fall. 1-888-900-5217. The DMs are open.
1: This is how many orders placed in the last 30 days. Not how many items, but how many orders. Let's guess each other's. I'm going to guess you placed 22.
0: Ooh, okay. How'd you know that?
1: Is it really 22?
0: Yeah.
1: Stop.
0: I just had to do the quick math again just to make sure.
1: You know, but it tells you over the top.
0: I know. I'm looking at it, and I'm shocked that you knew that. What? That's
1: actually crazy. How many do you think I did?
0: 37.
1: Ooh, no. 17.
0: 17?
1: You won. Hello, hello, hello.
0: I never win anything. I feel so special.
1: I know. Yeah.
0: I mean, it's not, but like, look at these cute little raccoon balloons that I purchased.
1: Raccoon? Wow.
0: I couldn't leave them.
1: I'm looking at my last order. I had Pepto-Bismol, chapstick, and Nivea body lotion.
0: It's because you're 107.
1: Literally. I'm cold, ashy, and got hoops.

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1: Ooh, nostalgia is in. Everybody. 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The Sphere, Las Vegas. Hello. Backstreet Boys at the Sphere on Pop Crush Nights. Why wouldn't you want to be there? The Sphere is amazing. Seriously, the show is brilliant. You want to be there. We want to send you airfare for two. Two nights stay at the Venetian. The Venetian is a gorgeous. You're going to get early entrance, VIP access, VIP nightclub access. Seriously, y'all, go. 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
5: Putting our best foot forward as Americans. And we are changing a British saying that was originally fool's cap. And we have changed it to goody two shoes. And we all know what goody two shoes is. And we know what that means. But fool's cap.
6: It was a hat. And then I brought it over here. And we're like, oh, it has to be shoes now. 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Why change it to shoes? But also, every time I hear shoes or think about shoes, I always go back to the best line in cinema history from Erin Brockovich when she tells the other lawyer,

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1: 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Can you guess why?
2: Your mom is coming. 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
1: Yep, my mama. 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
2: Why? Your mom's awesome.
1: But she's like too awesome.
2: Yeah, no, she's wild. Like, she always ends up getting you into, like, the craziest situations. So I love when mom comes to visit. She pulls you out of your house. You guys go do crazy stuff.
1: I'm scared.
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1: Next.

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1: Pop Crush Nights, Johnny Lauren. We are hanging out in my mama. Oh, God. I love her to death. But I could actually die this time. She's on her way. Gonna go to Santa Barbara, which is cool. Beautiful wine. That's all I'm excited about. Ooh, I got some wine. I'm excited about that. But not my mama. She's not excited about the wine. So for her birthday, guess what she wants to do?
2: Take pictures in a field with the wine?
1: Wrong. Hang gliding.
2: What?
1: Hang gliding.
2: Your mom, I don't know what her birthday is, but I would assume it's an older birthday and she just got a new hip and she wants to go hang gliding.
1: She just got a new knee, a new new shoulder. Is she about to get a new coffin for me? I'm gonna die. I'm scared. I legitimately, the thing is, but that's the dilemma I'm in because, A, my mom's like, it's my birthday. And like, because it's a big mouth, it's like her 60th. So she's like, can please, like, I want to do that for my birthday. Will you do it with me? And I'm like, well, how do I say no?
2: You know, it puts you in a tough spot though, because you're definitely the adventurous kid that she's got. Yeah. Like, you've got some siblings and they're not as adventurous.
1: Honey, I will do anything on the ground. Right up in the sky. You're a giant kite.
2: This is really great. I am so excited. It's like watching reality TV every time that your mom comes to town. I cannot wait to see this.
1: Yeah, the video. I'll post it.
2: On Instagram. Everybody watching together.

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1: Ooh, nostalgia is in. Everybody. Ooh, Backstreet Boys, y'all. The Sphere, Las Vegas. Hello. Backstreet Boys at the Sphere on Pop Crush Nights. Why wouldn't you want to be there? The Sphere is amazing. Seriously, the show is brilliant. You want to be there. We want to send you airfare for two. Two nights stay at the Venetian. The Venetian is a gorgeous. You're going to get early entrance, VIP access, VIP nightclub access. Seriously, y'all, go enter to win right now. PopCrush.com. Just

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3: Do you feel stuck? It hit because I was born in Louisiana. I grew up a lot in the South, lived mostly in Alabama and Georgia. I moved away when I was 19, got up, left, did it, scary. You know, just dropped me off in LA, here I am. A new study says that 2 in 5 people feel stuck living where they are.
0: Ooh.
3: And it makes me sad because I get the feeling of growing up and being like, I want to be anywhere but here. And nothing against where you are, but you want to be somewhere different. And I'm here to tell you, you can do it. Get up, you can. It's okay. It's scary, but you can do it.
4: You know, it's funny because I grew up in West Virginia and I loved growing up there. But when I left, I actually went back and appreciated things there more than maybe I did before. And so I love being able to live in Nashville, Tennessee. I don't feel stuck living here at all. Everything is expanding all of the time, but it makes me appreciate my hometown even more, which I love that.
3: It's scary, trust me. But we're here to tell you, you don't have to feel stuck. Just give it a go. Because I always tell people this. I tell friends all the time, you can always

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21: Here's a look at the weather forecast for northern Maine and western New Brunswick. Partly cloudy this evening with isolated showers possible, then mostly clear and cool overnight with patchy fog. Lows in the upper 40s or about 9 Celsius. Mostly sunny tomorrow, highs near 80 or 27 Celsius. Clear skies tomorrow night, lows around 52 or 11 C. And the outlook for Saturday and Sunday, mix of sun and clouds both days, highs in the lower 80s.
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1: All right, Donnie, it is time for you to own your weird.
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1: I like to make eye contact with strangers to see who looks away first. What is your weird thing?
2: So I embarrass my friends all the time. 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I like to wave at people.
3: Just wave.
2: And then my friends are like, Donnie, why are you waving at them? 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
3: hi.
2: And then the other people weirded out. 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And I just...

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1: Ooh, nostalgia is in. Everybody. Ooh, the Backstreet Boys, y'all. The Sphere, Las Vegas. Hello. Backstreet Boys at the Sphere on Pop Crush Nights. Why wouldn't you want to be there? The Sphere is amazing. Seriously, the show is brilliant. You want to be there. We want to send you airfare for two. Two nights stay at the Venetian. The Venetian is a gorgeous. You're going to get early entrance, VIP access, VIP nightclub access. Seriously, y'all, go enter to win right now. 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
2: by
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It's just been crickets since Taylor Swift got married. 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

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We've been certified as the number one hit music station. And the winner of this year's All Your Favorite Songs Award. 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
1: ABC News, I'm Dave Packer. Growing protests in Madison, Wisconsin, following the deadly police shooting of a black man who authorities say was armed with a knife. And then the jarring moment when the police chief was interrupted during a press conference about the case.
2: You're going to say the same thing you all say every time a black body gets shot down in this city. This is a corrupt city.
1: The man shot identified as Corey Ruiz, his family retaining civil rights attorney Ben Crump. President Trump signaling a possible major escalation in the war in Iran. Trump telling Axios he is, quote, considering a massive attack bigger than ever before, unquote. And the president announced a sweeping new round of tariffs on the top 60 U.S. trading partners, including the European Union. A Secret Service agent on Vice President J.D. Vance's detail is under investigation and has been placed on administrative leave. The unnamed agent is suspected of leaking information about the vice president's travel, possibly compromising his security. This is ABC News.
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4: Here's the weather forecast for northern Maine and western New Brunswick. Mostly clear and cool in the early hours with patchy fog. Lows dip to the upper 40s or about 9 Celsius. During the day today, mostly sunny skies. Highs up to 80 or 27 C. Clear Friday night, lows around 52 or 11 Celsius. And the outlook for Saturday and Sunday, a mix of sun and clouds both days with highs in the lower 80s or about 29 C.

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Remember when your parents punished you by sending you to your room? Funny how now that's the only place you want to be. 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

0: Christopher Nolan's epic movie, The Odyssey, is inspiring people to listen to the audiobook, even Gen Z. Spotify says across 91 audiobook editions in 10 different languages, The Odyssey has now been listened to the equivalent of more than 43 years of continuous playback. On the opening day of the movie, audiobook streams jumped more than 500% on Spotify. Before the premiere, streams increased more than 240% in June. Post-premiere listens are on track, up roughly 680%, which is insane. 36% of the listeners are Gen Z, 45% are millennials, and 2/3 are men. How interesting.
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0: was fun. Thanks for hanging with me. It's Kendall. I am dancing out the door, but the playlist continues. Rihanna, Kings of Leon, and Ella Langley. Have yourself a fabulous day.
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1: 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Good morning. It's just after 6 o'clock, 7 Atlantic time. I'm Mark Shaw with a look at news and weather for Maine and New Brunswick from Q96.1. A quick call to 911 and a quick response by North Lakes Fire and Rescue saved a home in Cross Lake Wednesday evening. Fire Chief Darren Wood said the fire started in a shed on the Caribou Road on property owned by Leo Trudel. 11 firefighters from North Lakes, as well as members of the Maine Forest Service, responded around 7 p.m. Chief Wood said the flames from the shed had started spreading to tall grass and had reached the home when crews arrived. The firefighters protected the home, extinguished the grass fire, and contained the flames to the shed, which was destroyed. Firefighters were at the scene for about an hour Wednesday evening. No injuries were reported. The State Fire Marshal's Office says an explosion and fire that destroyed a home downstate in Bridgeton and seriously injured one person likely started after a propane leak inside the home was accidentally ignited. Firefighters responded to Devon Terrace a Wednesday afternoon to a home under renovation. Neighbors said the carpenters had been working on a back deck before the fire broke out. One neighbor said a woman who was inside the home at the time had severe burn injuries on her legs and ran into a nearby pond to cool off. She was transported via life flight to a Portland hospital. At least five fire departments were on scene. Firefighters had to contend with high winds as they worked to bring the blaze under control. Four others, including one Bridgeton firefighter, sustained minor injuries. A family doctor in Aroostook County has been stranded in Canada since April and is suing the U.S. government in an effort to return home. In the lawsuit, the physician is identified by the pseudonym Dr. Afshar. WGME reports Afshar is a Canadian-Iranian citizen who lives legally in Presque Isle on an H-1B visa. According to the lawsuit, she briefly crossed the Fort Fairfield port of entry in April to obtain a passport stamp needed to renew her driver's license. Instead, she says she was detained for 10 hours and has since been denied re-entry into the United States. The doctor has filed a federal lawsuit seeking to be reunited with her husband, her 12-year-old daughter, and the patients who rely on her medical care. And Holton's 5th Annual International Food Festival is tomorrow from 1 to 3 at Holton High School. The festival presents foods from 31 nations prepared by community members who have personal connections to the cultures they represent. Tomorrow's event and food tasting is free. Donations are encouraged. The Holton Rotary will be raising funds for Shelter Box and World Central Kitchen. Your forecast is up next.
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4: ABC News. I'm Sherry Preston. Iran's Islamic Revolutionary Guard announcing this morning that it launched another wave of drone attacks against U.S. assets in Kuwait, that after the U.S. carried out strikes against Iran for a 13th consecutive night. President Trump's latest set of tariff hikes provoking objections from numerous countries. The move in response to the Supreme Court striking down the president's earlier tariffs, which expired at midnight. These new ones said to be because those countries failed to enforce a ban on goods made with forced labor. Japan, New Zealand, and Australia strongly objecting to those allegations. In Madison, Wisconsin, protests are growing over the police-involved shooting death of a man named Corey Ruiz. Police were not wearing body cams when it happened. Madison City Council President.
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1: Forecast from Q96.1 for northern Maine and western New Brunswick. Mostly sunny throughout the day today. Highs around 80 or 27 Celsius. Clear skies tonight with overnight lows in the mid-50s or about 13 C. Tomorrow, mostly sunny. Maybe a few afternoon clouds with highs near 83 or 29 C. And Sunday, a mix of sun and clouds. Highs again in the lower 80s. Right now in the Presque Isle area, mostly clear and cool, it's 49 or 10 Celsius at Q96.1.

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1: Welcome to Friday. Welcome to the show. Oh, and this show, you know, People's Movie Critic on Fridays. We are so excited because Lamar is reviewing The Odyssey.
2: Yes.
1: So you will be the third person I know who's seen the movie. Everyone's being really good about no spoiler. I mean, listen, it's a 3,000-year-old mythic poem, okay? We all kind of know how it ended at this point. But people have been great about not giving too many spoilers. I cannot wait to hear Lamar's review of this movie coming up in 1 hour right here. We got morons in the news. We have comedian Steve Solberg. We're going to take you back in time to what summer sounded like in the 90s. We're going to have a little nostalgia by the pool. We've got your Zippy Zodiac and a brave and ferocious woman who saw a gross, gross injustice and decided that she would stand up and fight back. And I am not talking about Nancy Grace this time in the Nolan Wells case. I am talking about a lady who said, "What do you mean? I cannot have a cocktail at my assisted living." That woman is the hero we didn't know we need. All of that's coming up. But before we do another thing to kick off this weekend, Lamar has some critter news for us.
2: Exotic critters. A couple of different things. There's these Maryland, these guys in Maryland, they're two men, and they're getting charged for offering to do photo shoots with exotic animals. They're advertising it on Facebook and stuff. And the animals are like a lemur and a spider monkey and some snakes. And the one photo shoot that authorities really know about, they saw it on the Facebook thing. They did it in a parking garage with three women and these animals. Well, that's all well and good, but they don't have any kind of license. You can't just keep, you know, lemurs and spider monkeys and all this kind of stuff. You can't just keep that stuff without a license. And they had zero license. And so after seeing that, a guy went undercover and asked to do a photo shoot, and they arranged it, and that's how they caught him. And so they took the animals away and put them in the Maryland Zoo to be taken care of. And those guys, they're in trouble. But I don't know what's worse, that or you hear your doorbell, like you've got your camera on your doorbell and it alerts your phone that something's happening on the front. And you look on there and there's an alligator that has come from the pond that's not far from your house across your yard, up the steps, and it's sitting there in front of your front door waiting to get in. And so the woman
1: and
2: that
1: hissing.
2: Was really scared. Yeah, yeah. And what really scared him was, they normally let their little dog out, and it's sitting out there making all, like you say, making the hissing sounds and whatever. And on a regular night, they just open the door and let their dog run out and do its business and come back. Well, there'll be no more of that. So they wound up having to call the police, and the police got in touch with the Florida Fish and Wildlife people, and they came out and they got a trapper, and they caught it and removed it from the neighborhood. The part about the story that I love so much is they gave the Florida Fish and Wildlife Conservation took a moment to give everybody that lives close to some sort of pond or something like that some safety tips, like keep your distance, you know, don't feed the alligators or anything like that. Keep your pets on a leash, you know, don't let them just be out walking around and that kind of stuff. But the one that really stuck out, they said, if you live close to a pond that has alligators in it, you should only swim in the daylight.
1: What? Why would you swim in the pond at all?
3: I'm not sure it's a fair question.
1: No, seriously, why would you, if you live on a gator-infested pond, why is there any time of the day that you want to go swim in it?
2: Yeah. Well, they say that alligators are most active between dusk and dawn. Well, let me go ahead and say, if I'm out there doing a backstroke and one of them alligators can't swim, I mean, I can't swim, but can't sleep, and they wake up, I mean, no, I can't even imagine getting in a pool where there's alligators. I don't even know
1: Lamar,
2: what that's about.
1: Hey, Lamar, I'm pretty sluggish between 8 and 10 p.m., but if a vanilla cupcake with sprinkles floated past me, I'd get up.
2: Yeah,
1: exactly. Yeah, I go for it.
2: I mean, they're eating machines. They're eating machines. So if food is there, I mean, what? I don't know. I couldn't live next to that.
1: That's insane advice. If you have gators in the water, you shouldn't get in it at all at any time of the day.
2: It's crazy. So people, leave the exotic animals alone. And if you live close to alligators, I don't know what to tell you. You're living in the wrong place.
1: Wasn't the advice always you shouldn't go in water where gators are? Are we trying to kill the population? Are we trying to cull the herd? What are we doing here? Listen, I don't care what Florida Fish and Game says. Do not go swimming at any time of the day in water where gators live. Don't let your kids in there. Don't let your dog in there.
2: That's crazy.
1: Oh, and let Florida Fish and Game come for me. Oh, I welcome it. Let me stand still so y'all can get a good look. What are you doing telling people to swim in the daytime?
2: In the daylight.
1: Morons, the news is coming up. It's the Bob and Sherry Show.
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3: I don't think I told y'all about this when I went to see the Odyssey. We're all sitting there, got a good little crowd there, and we're watching, and my wife Carla's sitting next to me, and so we're watching the trailers and everything. Well, Jessica Chastain's got this new movie coming out, and it's called Other Mommy. The trailer is terrifying.
4: I saw this trailer.
3: Did you see it? Was it not terrifying?
4: It is terrifying.
3: 100%. It's probably one of the scariest trailers I've ever sat through. And it was so creepy. So after it was all over with, I turned to my wife, Carla. This was almost like, I just said this as this was a certain fact. And I said, I know for a fact. We're not seeing that. And I got the most unexpected reply from her. She goes, oh, no, I want to see that. And I'm like, what? I mean,
5: that is surprising for Carla. Mm-hmm.
3: Yeah,
5: this is crazy.
3: Now, I'm not a big fan of horror movies. Everybody knows that. But I will go see some. But my wife, Carla, is dead set against it. She hates horror movies. She hates them. In fact, when the trailers are playing and we're watching them and it's like some crazy demonic crazy thing, she's sitting here with her eyes closed going, Jesus, Jesus, Jesus, Jesus. And she just continually says, Jesus,
4: it's
3: over. But yet she wants to see this.
4: Isn't the subject matter of this one, and you can find this out from the trailer, so I'm not revealing anything about the movie, but it's like there's a woman who this little girl thinks is her mommy but isn't really her mommy.
3: But it looks exactly like her mommy.
4: And demon. Is it because of the subject matter that she wants to see it, where it's not, you know?
3: It's a mommy thing? I don't know, but I'm here. She hates me to say this word. I was gobsmacked. I mean, it was ridiculous. Because she never, every time we see any kind of horror movie, she goes, we're not coming to see that, you know. And I just said, hey, we're not seeing that for sure. And she goes, oh, no, I want to see that.
5: No, you don't understand. Like, for us,
4: explain
5: this whole idea of, like, there's another mommy who looks just like us but is evil and terrible and untrustworthy and says bad things and threatens worse things.
3: Oh.
5: Yeah. Yeah, because, see, we don't ever want to be the other mommy, but we've had moments where we've had the other mommy's thoughts.
4: No, there is something to that, Sherry.
5: Yeah. Now, so for Max, let me say, we can also be the other girlfriend.
3: You can't
5: tell by
3: that.
5: Looking.
4: And I was attracted.
5: You can't tell by looking, but. Yeah.
4: I was attracted because I grew up with the other mommy.
5: Yeah. In fact, in Max's house.
4: Imprinted at a young age.
5: In Max's house, other mommy was there most of the time. It's the Bob and Sherry Show.
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12: 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I'm Mark Shaw. Good morning. A quick call to 911 and a quick response by North Lakes Fire and Rescue saved a home in Cross Lake Wednesday evening. Fire Chief Darren Wood said the fire started in a shed on the Caribou Road on property owned by Leo Trudel. 11 firefighters from North Lakes and members of the Maine Forest Service responded around 7 p.m. Wood said the flames from the shed had started spreading to tall grass and had reached the home when crews arrived. Firefighters protected the home, extinguished the grass fire, and contained the flames to the shed, which was destroyed. Firefighters were at the scene for about an hour Wednesday evening. There were no injuries reported. A family doctor in Aroostook County has been stranded in Canada since April and is suing the U.S. government in an effort to return home. In the lawsuit, the physician is identified by the pseudonym Dr. Afshar. WGME reports Afshar is a Canadian-Iranian citizen who lives legally in Presque Isle on an H-1B visa. According to the lawsuit, she briefly crossed the Fort Fairfield port of entry in April to obtain a passport stamp needed to renew her driver's license. Instead, she says she was detained for 10 hours and has since been denied re-entry into the United States. The doctor has filed a federal lawsuit seeking to be reunited with her husband, her 12-year-old daughter, and the patients who rely on her medical care. And the Stuff the Bus campaign is collecting school supplies to help local students. 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
12: Here's a look at the forecast from Q96.1 for Northern Maine and Western New Brunswick. Sunny skies throughout today. Today, highs around 80 or 27 Celsius. Tonight, mostly clear with patchy fog developing, lows near 54 or 12 C. Tomorrow looks sunny in the morning, a mix of sun and clouds in the afternoon with isolated showers in the far north. Highs around 84 or 29 Celsius. Partly to mostly sunny on Sunday, highs again in the low 80s or 29 C. Right now in the Presque Isle area, sunshine and 53, 12 Celsius at Q96.1. Good morning.

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7: The Roseville, California police officers were called to a theft in progress at a grocery store. Now, 39-year-old Shanae Watkins had concealed six handles. That's the 1.5, I mean, it's the big bottle of Tito's vodka. And she had at least 14 packages of Oscar Mayer thick-cut bacon in her shoulder bag. Now, for me, this is a sign of a woman in a desperate situation. I say desperate because she selected the Tito brand, which shows me she knows what quality is, but yet she haphazardly grabs Oscar Mayer labeled thick-cut bacon, which they never have actually made any really thick-cut bacon. Not, she didn't take the time
8: Yeah, is this what really offends you that she bought the wrong brand of bacon?
7: She got the wrong bacon now. So then she goes to the self-checkout and she attempts to pay for some of the unrelated items so that it would distract the employees from the items that she was stealing. Problem was, her card was declined. So she was confronted by the store's loss prevention, who spotted the vodka and the bacon, and she became very confrontational with them. And so she just took off and left the store. Well, she drives straight to a Safeway grocery store down the street where she attempted to shoplift six more bottles of Tito's vodka and five packages of bacon. Same bacon. She's still not upgrading on the bacon. And then she she got six reusable bags. And that's what she's putting her stuff in. Now, people at the store recognized her because she has stolen stuff from the store before. People remember you when you steal. They really do. So they called the police. So the officers waited and she left the store, and then they arrested her and charged her. Now, by the two items that she stole at both stores, I think she was planning to throw probably the best party I've ever heard of. They were eating bacon and drinking Tito's. Yeah.
8: I mean, if you're going to steal, go big, you know, get the name brand at least.
7: I mean, that's a dozen. She had a dozen handles of vodka. That's a lot of vodka.
8: I'm not criticizing you for this because, you know, I come from criminals, but I do notice that you were more upset by her bad choice in bacon than you were about her felony level shoplifting.
9: I loved how he explained what a handle was.
8: Yeah, thank you.
9: That was my favorite part of this.
7: Not everybody knows.
8: He was showing compassion to members of the audience who don't drink in that kind of quantity.
7: Yes.
8: This mugshot out of Kansas City, this mugshot is such a happy, cheerful, jolly mugshot. And that's important to remember because this man dove off a bridge. So he survived and was happy in his mugshot despite a big bloody gash on his head. So he was speeding. His name is Gavin Thor Lundgren. If your middle name was Thor, wouldn't you go by Thor?
9: I think I would. Rather than Gavin.
10: Oh, here comes
8: Gavin. Why be
10: Gavin?
8: A Gavin?
10: Here comes Gavin.
11: Here comes Thor.
9: Oh.
8: Yeah, why be a... And I like the name Gavin, but why be a Gavin if you could be a Thor? Anyway, he's 26. And he was speeding, and he fled a traffic stop at 2:00 in the morning. And so, of course, police pursued, and they chased him onto a two-lane bridge over Table Rock Lake in the Ozarks.
9: Mm-hmm.
8: And my man here dove out of his car while it was still rolling. You can see this all on dash cam video, and yes, we have it. He stumbles out of the car as it's still moving, kind of staggers across the opposite lane, and just like, it's like something out of a movie, he just dives head first over the railing. It's like a 50-foot drop, you know? And it's the middle of the night, and you can presume that he may have been a little overserved.
9: Perhaps.
8: During the arrest, they were amazed to find him alive. During the arrest, he began headbutting the deputies. We don't get enough headbutting
7: like
8: in morons in the news. We really don't. So he's headbutting the deputies, resisting arrest. Deputies suffered minor injuries getting him into custody. He's being held without bond. He's been charged with everything from careless driving to resisting arrest and interfering and blah, blah, blah. But you got to see this dude's mugshot and then the dash cam video.
9: That's amazing he survived that. He could have very easily died.
8: Yeah, so easily. They were more than a little bit surprised that not only did he survive it, but he came out swinging and headbutting. That is Morons in the News, and this is The Bob and Sherry Show.
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1: 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Good morning, I'm Mark Shaw with a look at news and weather for Maine and New Brunswick from Q96.1. It's coming up on 7 o'clock, 8 Atlantic time. A quick call to 911 and a quick response by North Lakes Fire and Rescue saved a home in Cross Lake Wednesday evening. Fire Chief Darren Wood said the fire started in a shed on the Caribou Road on property owned by Leo Trudel. 11 firefighters from North Lakes and members of the Maine Forest Service responded around 7 p.m. Woods said the flames from the shed had started spreading to tall grass and had reached the home when crews arrived. Firefighters protected the home, extinguished the grass fire, and contained the flames to the shed, which was destroyed. Firefighters were at the scene for about an hour Wednesday evening. There were no injuries reported. A family doctor in Aroostook County has been stranded in Canada since April and is suing the U.S. government in an effort to return home. In a lawsuit, the physician is identified by the pseudonym Dr. Afshar. WGME reports Afshar is a Canadian-Iranian citizen who lives legally in Presque Isle on an H-1B visa. According to the lawsuit, she briefly crossed the Fort Fairfield port of entry in April to obtain a passport stamp needed to renew her driver's license. Instead, she said she was detained for 10 hours and has since been denied re-entry into the United States. The doctor has filed a federal lawsuit seeking to be reunited with her husband, her 12-year-old daughter, and the patients who rely on her medical care. Democratic delegates from all 16 Maine counties will gather tomorrow at the Cross Insurance Center in Bangor for a special nominating convention to choose the party's next U.S. Senate candidate. Only two candidates will appear on the ballot, former Maine Senate President Troy Jackson and Sandra Pelletier, CEO of EvoFem Biosciences. The Maine Democratic Party is holding the convention to select a replacement for the original primary winner, Graham Plattner, who withdrew from the race. Attendance tomorrow is limited to delegates, alternates, Democratic State Committee members, and campaigns. The convention will be live streamed. And the Stuff the Bus campaign is collecting school supplies to help local students. 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
3: ABC News, I'm Sherry Preston. The European Union ruling today that TikTok fails to protect the privacy of minors by allowing adults to view their accounts. The action exposing children to cyberbullying and potential predatory behavior. If TikTok fails to defend itself in response to the findings, it could face a fine worth up to 6% of the company's annual revenue. The EU fining Google $1 billion earlier this week for antitrust violations. Another night of strikes in the Middle East.
4: Overnight, U.S. forces hammered Iran for a 13th straight night as the president weighs escalating the nearly five-month-old war.
5: And we want to get it over with, and we want to do it right.
4: Trump telling Axios, I am considering a massive attack, bigger than ever before. But he has not made a final call.
3: ABC's Karen Hua. President Trump's latest set of tariff hikes provoking objections from numerous countries. The move in response to the Supreme Court striking down the president's earlier tariffs. This is ABC News.
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1: 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Forecast from Q96.1 for northern Maine and western New Brunswick. Sunny skies throughout the day. Today, highs around 80 or 27 Celsius. Tonight, mostly clear with patchy fog developing, lows near 54 or 12 C. Tomorrow looks sunny in the morning, a mix of sun and clouds in the afternoon with isolated showers in the far north.

Highs around 84 or 29 Celsius. Partly to mostly sunny on Sunday. Highs again in the low 80s or 29 C. Right now in the Presque Isle area, sunshine and 53, 12 Celsius at Q96.1. Good morning.

0: So I had no concern that The Odyssey would be a great movie. I just did not understand how great. Now, the movie tells the story of The Odyssey. But that's not a small task. The actual Odyssey is an ancient Greek epic poem that is divided into 24 books. It has 12,109 lines of poetry. It has around 134,560 words. So if you read 250 words a minute, it would take 9 hours to read it. Now, Nolan had to stay true to the original story, but he still has to keep the audience interested and engaged. So, yeah, it's long, but the movie never drags. It is basically the story of Odysseus, and it's extraordinary, played by Matt Damon, and his 10-year journey to return home to Ithaca, where he was king. Now, during his long absence, his wife and queen, Penelope, who's played by Anne Hathaway, she fears that he has died and he's never going to return. And Queen Penelope has been under pressure for years to remarry. And it's one of the many suitors that have invaded her castle, and they just stay there all the time. And among the suitors is Antinous, a terrible man played by Robert Pattinson. And he makes a very good, slimy, cowardly villain. He spends most of his time tormenting Odysseus' son and heir to the throne, Telemachus. And he's played by Tom Holland. Now, the movie is not mostly about whether or not Odysseus will make it back. The meat of the movie is the journey that he makes. Now, the movie's 2 hours and 52 minutes. It's rated R for violence, gore, and some language. But make no mistake, Matt Damon is the star, and this very well may be his strongest and best dramatic performance ever. He might not get an Oscar, but he's dang well going to be in the mix. Odysseus is a leader that loves his men, but at the same time, he is haunted by what he has led them into. Now, as I mentioned, Robert Pattinson, it's a truly repulsive character that he's played. I'm going to need a total reset when I watch him in this upcoming Batman Part 2. I'm glad it's going to be postponed, because it's going to take me till 2028 to get over my hatred for this character. Tom Holland, he starts off as a young man trying to take care of his mother, and at the same time is determined that his father, Odysseus, is still alive. And at that same time, he's trying to figure out what to do if, in fact, his father does not return. Now, one of my favorite characters was Eumaeus, who's played by John Leguizamo. I always have a hard time saying his name. I love his character, though. He's a blind pig herder who was the most trusted friend of Odysseus. And there are multiple of other stars that you're going to recognize. I cannot explain, I cannot adequately describe, or I cannot make you understand just how good this movie is. You have to see it. And to really get the full effect, you should see it in a theater. My score is a very, very rare full six-pack of ice cold long neck Budweiser. This it's unbelievable. Yeah, it's unbelievable. This movie is so good. So good.
1: I cannot wait to see this. I'm going to try to go see it in IMAX.
0: Yes, I would love to see it in IMAX. I really would.
1: A full six pack. And this only adds to Matt Damon's career of being in movies where he is trying to get home from somewhere.
0: Yeah.
1: The front in World War II.
0: Yeah, that's true.
1: Mars.
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2: We know you've got hundreds of dog pictures on your phone. All it takes is entering one of those in our Dog Days of Summer contest at bobandsherry.com for your chance to win the original Muddy Mat. Stop dirty paws in its tracks for good. So if you're running behind in today's show, the People's Movie Critic gave The Odyssey a rare ice-cold six-pack of long-neck Budweisers, which is a very special review, a rating that gets reserved for very special movies. So I'm trying really hard to avoid reading about this movie, even though like I'm online 24/7. But I have read that Tom Holland as Telemachus is the performance of his career. Agree, disagree?
3: Yeah. Oh, yeah. No. He is. He is. I mean, he's good. And I like Tom Holland in pretty much everything he does, you know, Spider-Man and all that. But he does a really good job of being, because in the story, he is, he's the son of the king, but he was so young when he was born. And the king's been gone for over 10 years. So he doesn't, all he knows about him is the stories that he's heard about him. And, but he is determined in his mind that his father is not dead. He's trying to keep the hope alive. And Penelope, the queen, you know,
2: Anne Hathaway.
3: She's trying to keep, yeah, Anne Hathaway plays that. And she, oh God, I tell you what, Anne Hathaway, she's having a heck of a run because she's been in a lot of stuff in the last couple of years. And I just feel like she was so, so good in this. I mean, they all
2: Someone posted that the most horrifying part of the movie, The Odyssey, was poor Penelope inviting people over and they're still there 4 years later.
3: Yeah, nobody would ever go home. I mean,
2: can you imagine, Max? Can you imagine? Okay, well, it's about, so glad y'all could come for 4 years.
3: See, and here's what allowed them to stay. I did not realize this because I don't know all the laws of Zeus, but the law of Zeus was that you must welcome a stranger into your home and offer him everything that he needs, because you don't know if that stranger is actually a god in human form. And so that's the whole deal. That's what keeps everybody, you know, from having to leave. They can just stay. But Matt Damon, though, oh my gosh, I mean, he so good in this. I mean, I think this is going to win Oscar. I think this is going to be a big blowout. I think it's going to be like Oppenheimer. There's going to be a bunch of Oscars on this.
2: I mean, I have visually seen praise heaped on this movie. Like this is one of the greatest movies that has ever been made. Like that level of praise. Yeah. Would you fall in line with that?
3: Oh, yeah. I can't imagine how you even face doing something as big as this.
2: When I read Christopher Nolan was, I was like, wait, what? He's going to turn The Odyssey into a movie? That is audacious. I can't wait to see what happens. And here we are, a full spit six-pack of fresh long necks. Straight ahead, comedian Steve Solberg. We got your Zippy Zodiac coming up. What do the stars have in store for you? It's the Bob and Sherry Show.
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13: Q96.1 with the latest news and weather for Maine and New Brunswick. I'm Mark Shaw. Good morning. A quick call to 911 and a quick response by North Lakes Fire and Rescue saved a home in Cross Lake Wednesday evening. Fire Chief Darren Wood said the fire started in a shed on the Caribou Road on property owned by Leo Trudle. 11 firefighters from North Lakes and members of the Maine Forest Service responded around 7 p.m. Wood said the flames from the shed had started spreading to tall grass and had reached the home when crews arrived. Firefighters protected the home, extinguished the grass fire, and contained the flames to the shed, which was destroyed. Firefighters were at the scene for about an hour Wednesday evening. There were no injuries reported. A family doctor in Aroostook County has been stranded in Canada since April and is suing the U.S. government in an effort to return home. In the lawsuit, the physician is identified by the pseudonym Dr. Afshar. WGME reports Afshar is a Canadian-Iranian citizen who lives legally in Presque Isle on an H-1B visa. According to the lawsuit, she briefly crossed the Fort Fairfield port of entry in April to obtain a passport stamp needed to renew her driver's license. Instead, she says she was detained for 10 hours and has since been denied re-entry into the United States. The doctor has filed a federal lawsuit seeking to be reunited with her husband, her 12-year-old daughter, and the patients who rely on her medical care. And the Stuff the Bus campaign is collecting school supplies to help local students. 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
13: Here's a look at the forecast from Q96.1 for northern Maine and western New Brunswick. Sunny skies throughout today. Today, highs around 80 or 27 Celsius. Tonight, mostly clear with patchy fog developing, lows near 54 or 12 C. Tomorrow looks sunny in the morning, a mix of sun and clouds in the afternoon with isolated showers in the far north. Highs around 84 or 29 Celsius. Partly to mostly sunny on Sunday, highs again in the low 80s or 29 C. Currently, sunshine and 58, 15 Celsius at Q96.1.

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3: And like, just sitting on a pile of dung and just like, I should have lived my best life when I was a human. What a stupid choice I've made. I didn't live my best life. Humans shouldn't say live your best life. Cats should say live your best life. Makes sense, right? They'd just be hanging out. Hey, Tom, meow, meow, meow, meow, meow, meow, right? Live your best life. And they'd be like, yeah, because we have 9 of them, and that makes sense. We'd look pretty stupid if humans said that to each other, because they only have 1, so I don't know why they're saying that. Whenever someone says it, I imagine this fake scenario that's not real, but I imagine that I was separated from my twin brother at birth. And we wander through our same lives, him with the same DNA that I have, only way, way better. He's successful. He's like taller somehow. He never had zits, even as an adult. Thank you for that, by the way, zits. Thanks for never leaving me and always being a part of my life. Someday I'd meet this other guy and I'd be like, I'm Steve. I tell jokes. And he'd be like, I'm Steven. I'm a doctor. And I'm like, oh, aren't you living our best life? That's so great. I'm so proud of you. He'd be married, right? He'd be married and have kids, and they'd be all beautiful and amazing. And not that I don't mind being single. Being single is fine with me. I just am reminded of it at weird moments. I went skiing, and at the top of the ski hill, there was this double black diamond ski run, and it was called the Widowmaker. And I was like, not for me. Any widows. No. I feel like there needs to be a ski run for single people right next to that one. Just be like, the nobody misser. Just the who's gonna feed his goldfish. Or my favorite would be, it will literally be 3 days before anybody even notices he's gone. That one sounds sad, right? That's sad. It is a legit concern for single people, though. You're like, if I die, no one's gonna know. The only people calling me are robots, and I don't even answer those. Like, why would I answer that? By the way, this is the part of the show my mom can't pay attention to. Mom, I tell everybody whenever I'm going anywhere. I'm very safe. It wouldn't be 3 days. I'm very safe. That doesn't feel better at all. That felt worse. For some reason, it's like, you're gonna go. But now my self-consciousness is in very weird areas. Like, I'm self-conscious about my windshield wiper speed. I do this joke just to see if anybody else has this issue. Does anybody else here have this issue? Some of you. It's a very bizarre issue, but here's the thing. Windshield wipers, they have like 5 speeds. None of them are useful. Low is so low, it's ridiculous. You turn it on and it's like, hop, hop, hop, hop. And then enough time goes by that you can watch one of the Lord of the Ring trilogy. And you're like, he's gotta get rid of that ring. Frodo, get rid of the ring. And then it's like, whoa, whoa, whoa, whoa. And you're like, oh, I forgot those were on. That's weird that I watch movies in my car. I don't know how I do that. But then 3, 4, and 5, also not useful. They're faster, but not fast enough. And I find myself going, I need to put it on level 5. And level five is like, so fast. Your windshield wipers look like they're just gonna go flying off. And it's embarrassing to have it that high. I know when I'm on level 5. I know the other drivers are like, look at this guy on level 5. Thinks he needs a level 5. I'm looking at other windshields like, is this a level 3 or 4? Are we on 3? What are we on, 3 or 4? I can't see, I need level 5. Ah! Call my family! The stupidest thing that I'm embarrassed about with my car is that I bottom out. You know that, where you hit the curb or you hit whatever, and it makes that crunch sound, just, and it's awful. And everybody, when they hear that sound, they turn and look. And I was going by a park near my house, and I bottomed out, I crunched, and the whole park was like, what? Who's the idiot that doesn't know how to drive? And all my windows are down, and I didn't realize that, and I yelled, "Don't look at me!" It's the worst thing to yell if you don't want people to look at you. You yell, "Don't look at me!" And everyone's like, "I have to see this. This has got to be the best thing, a human is breaking down. Somebody who doesn't know how to drive is turning the corner."
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9: Baseball. Shane Bieber pitched a season-high 7 innings to win his second straight start. George Springer reached base 3 times and drove in a run as the Toronto Blue Jays beat the Tampa Bay Rays 3-1 to avoid a 4-game sweep. Tonight, the Blue Jays head to Fenway Park to meet up with the Boston Red Sox. Red Sox had won 15 in a row before falling to Baltimore on Wednesday evening. Tonight, the New York Yankees are at the Philadelphia Phillies in an interleague matchup. And the CAN USA Basketball Showcase tips off today at the Fort Fairfield High School and Fort Fairfield Community Center, as well as the University of Maine at Presque Isle. 49 games will be played in a round-robin tournament promoting the game of basketball on both sides of the border. The high school division includes boys teams from Caribou, Fort Kent, Madawaska, Fort Fairfield, and Calais, playing teams from New Brunswick and Nova Scotia. There's also a middle school girls division where Aroostook County teams compete against teams from western New Brunswick. And that's a look at sports. I'm Mark Shaw. Good morning. Legacy Motor.
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1: 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Good morning, I'm Mark Shaw with the latest news update for Maine and New Brunswick from Q96.1. It's coming up on 8 o'clock, 9 Atlantic time. A quick call to 911 and a quick response by North Lakes Fire and Rescue saved a home in Cross Lake Wednesday evening. Fire Chief Darren Wood said the fire started in a shed on the Caribou Road on property owned by Leo Trudel. 11 firefighters from North Lakes and members of the Maine Forest Service responded around 7 p.m. Woods said the flames from the shed had started spreading to tall grass and had reached a home when crews arrived. Firefighters protected the home, extinguished the grass fire, and contained the flames to the shed, which was destroyed. Firefighters were at the scene for about an hour Wednesday evening. There were no injuries reported. A family doctor in Aroostook County has been stranded in Canada since April and is suing the U.S. government in an effort to return home. In a lawsuit, the physician is identified by the pseudonym Dr. Afshar. WGME reports Afshar is a Canadian-Iranian citizen who lives legally in Presque Isle on an H-1B visa. According to the lawsuit, she briefly crossed the Fort Fairfield port of entry in April to obtain a passport stamp needed to renew her driver's license. Instead, she said she was detained for 10 hours and has since been denied re-entry into the United States. The doctor has filed a federal lawsuit seeking to be reunited with her husband, her 12-year-old daughter, and the patients who rely on her medical care. Democratic delegates from all 16 Maine counties will gather tomorrow at the Cross Insurance Center in Bangor for a special nominating convention to choose the party's next U.S. Senate candidate. Only two candidates will appear on the ballot, former Maine Senate President Troy Jackson and Sandra Pelletier, CEO of EvoFem Biosciences. The Maine Democratic Party is holding the convention to select a replacement for the original primary winner, Graham Plattner, who withdrew from the race. Attendance tomorrow is limited to delegates, alternates, Democratic state committee members, and campaigns. The convention will be live streamed. And the Stuff the Bus campaign is collecting school supplies to help local students. 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
3: ABC News, I'm Sherry Preston. Another night of blistering attacks in the Middle East. The White House and Iran hitting one another once again.
4: Sources tell ABC News one option under consideration is a return to the kind of full-scale strikes seen in the opening days of the war. The conflict is already expanding, with Iranian-backed Houthi rebels attacking two Saudi oil tankers in the Red Sea, choking another key waterway.
3: ABC Chief White House Correspondent Mary Bruce, a series of explosions sounding near a military base hosting U.S. forces in northern Iraq this morning as well. President Trump's latest set of tariff hikes provoking strong objections from America's one-time reliable trading partners since the Supreme Court struck down the previous tariffs. The administration is now claiming that the taxes are because those countries used forced labor to make their products. They strongly disagree. The EU Commission ruling that TikTok fails to protect minors on its platform. This is ABC News.
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1: 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Here's a look at the forecast from Q96.1 for northern Maine and western New Brunswick. Sunny skies throughout today. Today, highs around 80 or 27 Celsius. Tonight, mostly clear with patchy fog developing, lows near 54 or 12 C. Tomorrow looks sunny in the morning, a mix of sun and clouds in the afternoon with isolated showers in the far north. Highs around 84 or 29 Celsius. Partly to mostly sunny on Sunday, highs again in the low 80s or 29 C. Currently sunny and 62, 17 Celsius at Q96.1. Good morning.

0: Aries, little break for you. Okay. Taurus.
1: Taurus, someone wants a chance to show you that they genuinely care about you. Maybe they ask you on a date. Maybe they plan something thoughtful, making the kind of effort that they've never made before. So if it feels right, don't be afraid to say yes.
0: Okay, Gemini.
2: Yes.
1: Gemini, a purchase, maybe a costly purchase, is on the horizon this week. But it is going to be money well spent. It could be replacing something, an old appliance, buying some furniture, or tackling a repair. And you're going to feel glad that you invested in that cost.
2: Are you talking about those 2.5 pounds of hamburger meat I'm going to buy? That's a good investment.
1: I'm very excited. Good investment.
2: We've been saving.
1: Cancer. So there's something you were working on and it was going really well and then it lost momentum, maybe leaving you questioning if you knew what you were doing. So this week reminds you that you haven't lost your edge. A few mistakes happen to simply refine your knowledge. So there's a skill you've been developing. It suddenly starts working again this week because of everything that you've learned along the way.
0: Cool. Okay, Leo.
1: Leo, you're finally ready to share something that you've been keeping to yourself. This week sees you announcing a decision to everybody that matters. And now that the timing feels right, there's no longer any reason to keep it private.
0: Ooh, okay. Virgo.
1: Virgo, this week comes to remind you that real friends don't expect you to constantly prove your worth. You don't have to overexplain yourself. You don't have to overextend yourself. You don't have to earn your place. The people who genuinely care about you, they already know your value. Libra. Work becomes much more manageable, so you might receive a better schedule, more support, a lighter workload, or just better conditions that help you stop feeling like you're constantly burning out. Nice for some. For Scorpio, your story, your life story, your amazing story, all the things that you've done and been through deserve a bigger audience. So this is time to start thinking about sharing something you've learned, experienced, or overcome with a group or your online community. And you might be surprised by how many people need to hear what you have to say, and some may even pay you for sharing it.
3: I'm sorry, that last part, I like that. I really like that. I mean, the idea of sharing it was one thing, but then getting paid for it. Thank you.
1: It's your payoff. For Sagittarius, someone may question the way you're doing your job, but the results end up proving that you were right all along. Your professionalism speaks louder than anyone else's opinion this week.
0: That's good news for Capricorn. Tony. Okay, Capricorn. Okay.
1: Capricorn. Promises are put to the test this week. Somebody told you they would do something, and now it's time for them to back up their words with actions. It could be a partner, a client, or a friend. This is the week that you see if they follow through on what they've promised or if they back down.
0: And if they don't follow through, of course, next week it'll be Capricorn, you have new responsibilities because someone did not follow through. All right, Aquarius.
1: Aquarius, listen to what your body is asking for. There's a craving for a particular food or more sleep or extra water. And this is just your body's way of telling you exactly what it needs. And you benefit from listening.
0: My husband's an Aquarius, Charlie, and his craving sounds an awful lot like, what was my horoscope again? A promise will be put to the test. Okay, Pisces.
1: Pisces, stop waiting for others' permission. If you've been holding back on a decision because of how you think somebody else is going to react, remember that your own approval is enough and just go ahead and make your choice.
0: All right, we're going to get all this. This is a better week, I think, mostly after that horrifying retrograde. All right, we're going to get all this posted up at BOBANDSHERI.com and we'll share it on over to our Facebook so you can find it there. And we'll see you at the Horoscope Vault, which is Charlie's really phenomenal podcast. It is crazy, crazy how accurate. And you can even schedule a private reading through the Horoscope Vault, which I do recommend. Charlie, you have a great weekend down there in the Keys. 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
2: Hi, guys. Hi, this is Jamie. I'm calling about looks, way guys look or whatever. me, all my life, you know, I know I haven't been that pretty, you know. I wasn't a good-looking guy. I really didn't care. Now, I don't. Then I did, you know, I worried about it. I know I wasn't a good-looking guy, but now, you know, I'm 61. And you know what? I look damn good for my age. And I'm told that all the time. People like freak out when they figure out that I'm 61. They think I'm a lot younger, you know. One thing, my hair, I'm blessed that my hair hasn't turned gray, you know. But, I mean, I keep myself clean. I do, you know. But as far as looks, I don't care no more. But anyway, but I love you guys. And y'all have a good day.
3: I love you, Jamie. That's the kind of realistic, clear-eyed assessment of reality and self-confidence and self-awareness that I've seen in a minute. Good for you. And this fixation that we all have, like, who cares, man? You're made of meat and stardust. You look fine. Like, why? Why? You know what must suck? If like your life review, if part of that is, and then St. Peter goes, all right, hang on. You're going to laugh at this. No, seriously, you're going to laugh. We're going to show you how many minutes of your life you spent worrying that you were ugly. Okay, you ready? Isn't it a crazy way to live?
4: It is a crazy way to live. And I think that so many of us have so much self-loathing about things that we really shouldn't be worrying about. And his attitude is so good about it. I mean, his attitude.
5: That's why
4: is
5: his hair ain't turning gray.
4: You know, that's exactly right. You know?
3: Well, and don't you think that some human beings, like your peak good looking years, we associate that with youth. But haven't you known people that were like peak good looking much later? Let me give you an example of a man, a famous man, who most people will know, who as an older man has had a glow up that makes me want to tear him from limb
4: Sherry,
3: to
4: please,
3: limb.
4: Please don't embarrass me, really.
3: All right. Okay. You were a West Wing fan, Lamar. The actor Bradley Whitford.
5: Yes.
3: The actor Bradley Whitford is a great actor. Who doesn't love Bradley Whitford? Mm-hmm. The older Bradley Whitford,
5: he
3: with his white hair and
5: better.
3: Silver beard on The Handmaid's Tale on Hulu. Yep. Oh my God.
5: You're right. Yeah.
3: Some people are beautiful children. Some people are beautiful teenagers. Some people are wicked hot 30-year-olds. And some people, the beauty bus shows up a little bit later. Let me tell you something about Mr. Bradley Whitford. At this point in his life, he knows what to do with that hotness.
5: Yep. Yep. You're right.
3: And so does Max. Yeah, but he wouldn't have known. Max would not. Back in seminary school, what was he doing with all that hotness? But now he deploys it like a tactical weapon. It's the Bob and Sherry Show.
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12: 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I'm Mark Shaw. Good morning. A quick call to 911 and a quick response by North Lakes Fire and Rescue saved a home in Cross Lake Wednesday evening. Fire Chief Darren Wood said the fire started in a shed on the Caribou Road on property owned by Leo Trudle. 11 firefighters from North Lakes and members of the Maine Forest Service responded around 7 p.m. Wood said the flames from the shed had started spreading to tall grass and had reached the home when crews arrived. Firefighters protected the home, extinguished the grass fire, and contained the flames to the shed, which was destroyed. Firefighters were at the scene for about an hour Wednesday evening. There were no injuries reported. A family doctor in Aroostook County has been stranded in Canada since April and is suing the U.S. government in an effort to return home. In the lawsuit, the physician is identified by the pseudonym Dr. Afshar. WGME reports Afshar is a Canadian-Iranian citizen who lives legally in Presque Isle on an H-1B visa. According to the lawsuit, she briefly crossed the Fort Fairfield port of entry in April to obtain a passport stamp needed to renew her driver's license. Instead, she says she was detained for 10 hours and has since been denied re-entry into the United States. The doctor has filed a federal lawsuit seeking to be reunited with her husband, her 12-year-old daughter, and the patients who rely on her medical care. And the Stuff the Bus campaign is collecting school supplies to help local students. 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
12: 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Here's a look at the forecast from Q96.1 for northern Maine and western New Brunswick. Sunny skies throughout today. Today, highs around 80 or 27 Celsius. Tonight, mostly clear with patchy fog developing, lows near 54 or 12 C. Tomorrow looks sunny in the morning, a mix of sun and clouds in the afternoon with isolated showers in the far north. Highs around 84 or 29 Celsius. Partly to mostly sunny on Sunday, highs again in the low 80s or 29 C. Currently sunny and 62, 17 Celsius at Q96.1. 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
8: Baseball. Shane Bieber pitched a season-high 7 innings to win his second straight start. George Springer reached base 3 times and drove in a run as the Toronto Blue Jays put away the Tampa Bay Rays 3-1 yesterday to avoid a 4-game sweep in Toronto. Tonight, the Blue Jays head to Boston to meet up with the Red Sox at Fenway Park. The Red Sox had won 15 in a row before falling to the Baltimore Orioles Wednesday evening. Tonight, the New York Yankees are at the Philadelphia Phillies in an interleague matchup. And the Can USA Basketball Showcase tips off today at the Fort Fairfield High School and Fort Fairfield Community Center, as well as the University of Maine at Presque Isle. 49 games will be played in the round-robin tournament, promoting the game of basketball on both sides of the border. The high school division includes boys teams from Fort Kent, Caribou, Madawaska, Fort Fairfield, and Calais, competing against teams from New Brunswick and Nova Scotia. And there's a middle school girls division where Aroostook County teams compete against teams from Western New Brunswick. And that's sports. I'm Mark Shaw. Good morning.
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1: 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Good morning, I'm Mark Shaw with a look at news and weather for Maine and New Brunswick from Q96.1. It's coming up on 9 o'clock, 10 Atlantic time. 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

0: their party's next U.S. Senate candidate. Only two candidates will appear on the ballot, former Maine Senate President Troy Jackson and businesswoman Sandra Pelletier. The Maine Democratic Party is holding the convention to select a replacement for the original primary winner, Graham Plattner. Plattner withdrew from the Senate race earlier this month. Attendance at tomorrow's nominating convention is limited to delegates, alternates, Democratic State Committee members, and campaigns. The convention will be live streamed. And Holton's 5th annual International Food Festival will be held tomorrow at Holton High School from 1 to 3. The festival presents foods from 31 nations prepared by community members who have personal connections to the cultures they represent. Tomorrow's event and food tasting is free. Donations are encouraged. Holton Rotary will be raising funds for Shelterbox and World Central Kitchen. Your forecast is coming right up.
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3: ABC News, I'm Sherry Preston. A 13th night of airstrikes between the U.S. and Iran, and President Trump now says he's considering even tougher attacks in the coming days.
4: Senior officials tell ABC News the options include strikes as large as Operation Epic Fury's opening days, possibly even bigger. After Iranian allied Houthis in Yemen struck 2 Saudi ships in the Red Sea, the president warning if they do this again, major military punishment will be inflicted upon Iran and the Houthis.
3: ABC's Karen Hua. President Trump's latest set of tariff hikes provoking objections from numerous countries. The move in response to the Supreme Court striking down the president's earlier tariffs. The European Union ruling today that TikTok fails to protect the privacy of minors by allowing adults to view their accounts. The action exposing children to cyberbullying and potential predatory behavior, the EU says. Another day of flash flood warnings in the east, including parts of North Carolina, where they've been pummeled by rain in recent days. This is ABC News.
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0: For northern Maine and western New Brunswick from Q96.1, sunny today, highs around 80 or 27 Celsius. Mostly clear skies tonight, patchy fog, lows near 54, 12C. Tomorrow, sunshine in the morning, then a mix of sun and clouds. Could be some isolated showers in the far north late in the day. Highs up to 84 or 29 Celsius. Sunday, mix of sun and clouds. Highs again in the lower 80s. Currently, mostly sunny and 65 degrees, 18 Celsius at Q96.1.

0: Days to find him alive. During the arrest, he began headbutting the deputies. We don't get enough headbutting in morons in the news. We really don't. So he's headbutting the deputies, resisting arrest. Deputies suffered minor injuries getting him into custody. He's being held without bond. He's been charged with everything from careless driving to resisting arrest and interfering and blah, blah, blah. But you got to see this dude's mugshot and then the dash cam video.
1: It's amazing he survived that. He could have very easily died.
0: Yeah, so easily. They were more than a little bit surprised that not only did he survive it, but he came out swinging and headbutting. That is Morons in the News, and this is The Bob and Sherry Show.
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3: Lamar went to see the Odyssey, and so he's been kind of obsessively reading about it. And there are all sorts of little fun details about how the movie got made, including this one.
2: It's so cool to read something, and I'm sort of glad that I did not read this until I had seen the movie. But if you hadn't seen the movie yet, you can watch for this. It's not going to ruin anything, but there's a big battle that happens, and him and his team of sailors or army guys, whatever you want to call them, they're having to fight these guys. And these guys are like giant warriors. And they were played by men who were all 7 feet tall. So all of these people got on all this armor and stuff, and they're 7 feet tall. Well, to make it look such a big difference in height, instead of having the regular actors that were playing all the parts of his little army thing, they got a bunch of stunt people that were 5 foot tall or less.
3: Oh.
2: So it really looks dramatic, okay? So
3: they really look like giants.
2: It made them really look like giants. So it was a pretty big battle. So they're swinging swords and banging and all this kind of stuff. So they had to have a stand-in for Matt Damon. Well, it turns out the stand-in was a woman. Her name was Devin Dalton, and that's Devin with a Y. She's 4'6" tall. She's trained in boxing, Muay Thai, fencing, sword fighting, and multiple forms of dance. So, you know, she is a full stunt performer. I mean, big time. She's been in, like, The Last of Us and The Planet of the Apes and all this kind of stuff.
3: Yeah, yeah.
2: And so she portrayed him in the fight. And Matt Damon is the one, he's talking about it. And he said, look, 95% of the movie, the arms that you see are my arms, okay? And everybody talked about what great shape he's in. But he said, these are my arms. He said, but you got to give credit where credit was due. This woman's arms are the greatest arms of a woman I've ever seen in my life. And she is. She's built. I mean, she is. But I would have never noticed it, you know, because I didn't think about them switching people out. But it's a great battle, and it's really funny. And he was very complimentary of what a good job she did of being this stunt double.
3: I'm glad I know this, because when that scene comes up, if I'm not out on my, you know how you get caught up in the movie. I'm going to pay attention to that. I love it that they did so many practical effects, because no matter how great your CGI was, I bet you had it. You were so much more sucked up into, oh my God, those are giants.
2: Yeah, it was.
3: Because no matter how great the computers are, the human brain is still better.
2: It just is. It can still pick it out.
3: We perceive it. It is the Bob and Sherry Show.
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10: Looking at the forecast for northern Maine and western New Brunswick, sunny skies today with highs around 80 or 27 Celsius. Tonight looks mostly clear, patchy fog developing, lows near 54 or 12 C. Tomorrow sunny in the morning, then a mix of sun and clouds, isolated showers in the far north late in the day, highs up to 84 or 29 Celsius, a mix of sun and clouds on Sunday, highs again in the lower 80s.

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2: Hi, Katie.
3: Katie burned her eyeball for crying out loud. Katie,
2: hi, Katie.
3: Can you see with that eyeball? Just tell me up front.
4: I can, Bob.
3: Oh, thank God.
4: It's fine now. I can.
3: Because I was going to have to go in the other room. What caused this?
4: Well, you know, I was getting ready for work one morning, and I was curling my hair. And I just lost control of my curling iron, and it rolled across my face. And I guess I didn't have time enough to shut my eyelids. So,
3: God, Katie.
2: Curling irons are as dangerous as handguns. They are so dangerous.
3: This is why I don't curl my hair.
2: You can just buy one anywhere, and an eight-year-old can use one. Yeah. Is there a woman alive that doesn't have a curling iron burn story?
3: Oh, by the way, is there a woman alive who doesn't turn off, who will turn off her curling iron when she leaves for like five or 6 hours? Every woman I've ever known, let me just put it down on the counter here and leave for 5 or 6. You're laughing because you know I'm right.
4: Well, my dad.
3: Am I right?
4: So that whenever I turn the light out, everything gets turned off. So that kind of helped.
3: And
4: me
3: you
4: out,
3: listened.
2: You followed that rule. Wait, say that again. Your dad had a rule,
3: and you listened to it.
2: No. Found the rule helpful.
3: Your father said turn off the lights, and you listened.
4: No, he's an electrician, so it turned it off. Oh. No, I'm an environmentally friendly person, so I do that anyways.
3: Good for you. I like
4: you.
2: Her dad was an electrician. He rigged it so when she turned the light off, the curling iron went off. That was smart.
3: I was running my mouth. I didn't hear that.
2: That was smart.
4: He knew better with me.
3: He's smart.
4: So, what is it
3: about women, though? Why don't women just do things like that? Why
2: do you leave lights on? Because we're so busy thinking about all the people we're going to take care of that day.
4: That's true, Sherry. I think that's probably
2: seriously, Katie. There you are struggling to make what God gave you just a little bit more appealing.
3: Mm-hmm.
2: And all you're thinking about is all the people you're going to serve and try to bring joy to that day. And so you accidentally forget to turn the curling iron off. And then you're criticized for it like you're some kind of monster.
3: You could burn the house down.
4: Yeah, it wouldn't be fair. But so I attempted to go to work after that. It's like a 30-minute drive. And I looked in the mirror and there was cloudy spots. And I didn't realize I'd actually burned my eye, so I had to go to the doctor, and he actually numbed it and took tweezers and peeled my cornea off.
2: Oh, God.
4: Yeah, my mom had to leave the room, and I didn't really understand what was going on, so...
2: That scene was cut from Hellraiser. That's how bad it is,
3: I know.
2: Katie.
3: Katie.
4: Yeah, if you can imagine that scene from Kill Bill Volume 2 where she rips Elle's eyeball out. It was kind of like that around my room.
2: Oh,
3: enough.
2: It's horrible.
3: I'll tell you what, this wine injury is feeling a lot better.
2: But you've healed up and you're doing okay now?
4: Yeah, it's they say that your eye heals really well. So it did after a couple of days of my eye being completely dilated.
3: Did you have to wear like a patch and look like a pirate?
4: I did, and it was like a geriatric brown collar, so I just looked like an idiot at work, and everyone made fun of me. And
2: Did you give up the curling iron after that?
4: I did. I haven't touched it for a while. I think that it's one of those things. You learn your lesson, and I'm not going to mess with it for a while.
3: It's one of the first things I check when I come home, when I leave here, and then I go to get lunch, and I go home. I walk into the house, and I check for curling irons that are left on and how many lights I can turn off. My record so far is 26 lights left on in the house.
2: It's a rich, full life.
3: I'm so tense all the time.
2: Katie, when I was in high school, I was getting ready to go to a concert with my friends, and it was like August in Philadelphia. So it was 100% humidity and about 98 degrees. And I sat on my curling iron.
3: Mm.
4: Ooh, what were you wearing?
2: Well, I was wearing a t-shirt and panties when I sat on the curling iron. The nylon panties melted to my butt cheeks. I had a cylindrical scar, but because, you know, when you're in high school, the only thing that really matters is not your comfort, but how you look. So I wore like jeans so tight that I had to lay flat on my back on the bed and zip them with a pair of pliers and then went to an outdoor concert. And I have to tell you, it was like I had a flaming hot brand being chafed on my butt all night long.
3: And everyone thought you just loved the band. You were standing up for the whole concert.
2: I couldn't stay in my seat.
3: Yeah. You never told me that story.
2: Oh, it was
3: awful.
2: You
3: burned your ass.
2: I burned. And then, you know, you don't want to say, and the other problem with being a 16-year-old girl is you would rather die than tell the people around you, including some boys, that your ass is on fire.
3: Yeah.
2: You just would rather
3: you
2: die.
3: Can't do
2: you
3: it.
2: Can't do it.
3: I yeah. know it. All right. On that note, Katie, I'm glad that your eyeball is okay.
2: Thank you for an exciting story.
3: Okay,
4: thank
3: today.
4: You, Bob.
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1: ABC News, I'm Sherry Preston. Drones carrying explosives targeting a city in northern Iraq where U.S. forces are stationed. Sirens ringing out in Bahrain hours after the U.S. military said it finished its 13th night of strikes against Iran. President Trump setting off another round of tariff hikes as the other tariffs expire following a Supreme Court ruling striking them down. A slow-moving storm bringing more flooding to the Carolinas. Here's ABC Chief Meteorologist Ginger Z.
2: Charleston to Wilmington today finds themselves in a level 3 out of 4. So that's where some of the heaviest rain will be falling. We're talking about 3-inch per hour rainfall rates possible. That includes Myrtle Beach right in the center of it. We've seen these heavy showers. Obviously, we know what this front can do. It's taken its sweet time getting through, and we're going to see this all the way through Saturday afternoon.
1: More protests in Madison, Wisconsin following the police-involved fatal shooting of a black man. Officers say the man was carrying a knife, but there's no body cam footage because the police weren't wearing them. This is ABC News.
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9: Forecast for northern Maine and western New Brunswick. Sunny skies today with highs around 80 or 27 Celsius. Tonight looks mostly clear. Patchy fog developing. Lows near 54 or 12 C. Tomorrow sunny in the morning, then a mix of sun and clouds. Isolated showers possible in the far north. Highs around 84 or 29 C. Sunday, a mix of sun and clouds. Highs again in the lower 80s.
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Miles Smith, stargazing. Miles has toured with Ed Sheeran, and he said recently that he learned to truly enjoy his time on stage, all thanks to watching Ed Sheeran perform. So I know it's only July, but can we talk Christmas for just a second? Because I saw, to me, what is one of the most incredible movie trailers ever yesterday, and it's a movie starring Johnny Depp that comes out this Christmas time. So we'll talk more about it in just a bit. Right now, it's Teddy Swims, Mr. Know-It-All.

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Oh, and did we mention the sessions are free? So, how about another? 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

0: stars, I just might. Yesterday, I saw the first official trailer for the new movie Ebenezer, starring Johnny Depp. It's a ghost story adaptation of Charles Dickens' A Christmas Carol, and Johnny Depp plays Ebenezer Scrooge. It'll be out November 13th, and the tagline is, "The name you know, the story you don't." It's being described as a thrilling ghost story set in Dickens' London, focusing on one man's supernatural journey to face his past, present, and future for a second chance. Again, Ebenezer in theaters November 13th. When you speed, you have less time to react. 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

0: Show starring Reese Witherspoon, Jennifer Aniston, Steve Carell, Billy Crudup on Apple TV. It's coming to an end. Its fifth season will be its final season and will air in 2027. Jennifer Aniston and Reese Witherspoon served as executive producers on the show, and it's received critical acclaim and multiple award nominations. Billy Crudup won 2 Emmys for his role on the show.
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16: Here's the weather forecast for northern Maine and western New Brunswick. Sunny skies today with highs around 80 or 27 Celsius. Tonight looks mostly clear, patchy fog developing, lows near 54 12 C. Tomorrow sunny in the morning, then a mix of sun and clouds, isolated showers possible in the far north, highs around 84 or 29 C. Sunday, a mix of sun and clouds, highs again in the lower 80s.
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1: ABC News, I'm Sherry Preston. 16-year-old Colt Gray pleaded guilty to all 55 counts in a deadly school shooting 2 years ago. He faces a minimum of life in prison, but a judge must decide if he will be eligible for parole. Two adults and two students killed at Appalachie High in that shooting. Another round of tariffs coming from the White House this morning, affecting about 99% of all imported items in the U.S. and leaving many Americans wondering what their costs will be now.
2: If you're a company, especially a small business, and they say, what are we actually paying here? What is the rate? So that's one part of this uncertainty. The other part is, does it mean that those companies that had started to kind of accept the status quo, as they face higher costs, which we've talked about from the beginning, that means importers are paying more for products. Do they absorb those or do they pass them down?
1: ABC's Elizabeth Schulze. Drones carrying explosives targeting a city in northern Iraq where U.S. forces are stationed as the conflict flares once again, the U.S. and Iran exchanging fire on for another night. This is ABC News.
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3: Weather forecast for northern Maine and western New Brunswick. Sunny skies today with highs around 80 or 27 Celsius. Tonight looks mostly clear. Patchy fog developing. Lows near 54 12 C. Tomorrow sunny in the morning, then a mix of sun and clouds. Isolated showers possible in the far north. Highs around 84 or 29 C. Sunday, a mix of sun and clouds. Highs again in the lower 80s.
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We've been certified as the number one hit music station and the winner of this year's All Your Favorite Songs Award. Here, have another. 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

0: treat the same. Pink Pantheress and Zara Larsson with Stateside. The WNBA All-Star Weekend is this weekend. And what a better way to celebrate than to find out that Mattel has decided to honor Atlanta Dream player Angel Reese with her very own Barbie doll. The Barbie doll features her jersey and Barbie pink Reebok sneakers inspired by her basketball and fashion passions. She says, "My doll reflects both my love of basketball and fashion because I've always believed you never have to choose between being fierce on the court and expressing who you are off it." Football is back. 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
5: Here's the weather forecast for northern Maine and western New Brunswick. Sunny skies today with highs around 80 or 27 Celsius. Tonight looks mostly clear, patchy fog developing, lows near 54 12 C. Tomorrow sunny in the morning, then a mix of sun and clouds, isolated showers possible in the far north, highs around 84 or 29 C. Sunday, mix of sun and clouds, highs again in the lower 80s.
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0: Hit Music Q 96.1. Gracie Abrams, that's so true. You're invited to the Easton Little School's 100th anniversary celebration today from noon till 4 and tomorrow from 10 till 4. Learn the history of the school from when it opened in 1926 until it closed in 1969. They will also be showing a video documentary of the restoration of the little school. Enjoy cake and ice cream and take a bus tour to 10 sites in Easton where children were taught a century ago. Reservations are recommended. Learn more on the Easton Little School Facebook page.
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0: Cross Lake Wednesday evening. Fire Chief Darren Woods said the fire started in a shed on the Caribou Road on property owned by Leo Trudel. 11 firefighters from North Lakes and members of the Maine Forest Service responded around 7 p.m. Woods said the flames from the shed had started spreading to tall grass and had reached the home when crews arrived. Firefighters protected the home, extinguished the grass fire, and contained the flames to the shed, which was destroyed. Firefighters were at the scene for about an hour Wednesday evening. There were no injuries reported. A Maine State Police trooper has been suspended after an internal investigation found he used excessive force during an arrest last fall. This according to the Bangor Daily News. State Police suspended Trooper Jacob Murphy Canto for 15 weeks after determining he violated the agency's use of force policy. Investigators say Murphy Canto punched a handcuffed woman twice in the face after she kicked him. This while he was securing her in the back of a cruiser during an arrest last September. Prosecutors declined to file criminal charges, but Maine State Police concluded the force used was not necessary under the circumstances. Democratic delegates from all 16 Maine counties are gathering tomorrow at the Cross Insurance Center of Bangor for a special nominating convention to choose their party's next U.S. Senate candidate. Only two candidates will appear on the ballot, former Maine Senate President Troy Jackson and businesswoman Sandra Pelletier. The Maine Democratic Party is holding the convention to select a replacement for the original primary winner, Graham Platner. Platner withdrew from the Senate race earlier this month. Attendance at tomorrow's nominating convention is limited to delegates, alternates, Democratic state committee members, and campaigns. The convention will be live streamed. And Holton's 5th annual International Food Festival will be held tomorrow at Holton High School from 1 to 3. The festival presents foods from 31 nations prepared by community members who have personal connections to the cultures they represent. Tomorrow's event and food tasting is free. Donations are encouraged. Holton Rotary will be raising funds for Shelterbox and World Central Kitchen. Your forecast is coming right up.
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5: ABC News, I'm Sherry Preston. New numbers just out this morning show that the country has surpassed 2025's record-breaking tally for measles, with more than 2,300 cases and 5 months left to go in the year. 16-year-old Colt Gray has entered a guilty plea to all 55 counts in a deadly shooting nearly 2 years ago at Appalachee High School in Florida. In March, a jury convicted Gray's father on charges because he gave his son the rifle used in the shootings. A slow-moving storm system bringing worries of widespread flooding to the Carolinas this weekend.
6: Charleston to Wilmington today finds themselves in a level 3 out of 4, so that's where some of the heaviest rain will be falling. We're talking about 3-inch-per-hour rainfall rates possible. That includes Myrtle Beach right in the center of it. We've seen these heavy showers. Obviously, we know what this front can do. It's taken its sweet time getting through, and we're going to see this all the way through Saturday afternoon.
5: ABC's Ginger Z, stocks edging higher, oil prices dipping for the first time in a week amid more heavy fighting in the Mideast. This is ABC News.
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0: Here's the weather forecast for northern Maine and western New Brunswick. Sunny skies today with highs around 80 or 27 Celsius. Tonight looks mostly clear. Patchy fog developing. Lows near 54 or 12C. Tomorrow sunny in the morning, then a mix of sun and clouds. Isolated showers possible in the far north. Highs around 84 or 29C. Sunday, a mix of sun and clouds. Highs again in the lower 80s.
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0: Bruno Mars, Risk It All. Adam Sandler has two daughters, Sadie and Sunny. Sunny is the younger daughter. She's 17, and she has the lead role in an upcoming Netflix movie. I saw the trailer for it yesterday, and it looks so good. I can't wait to watch this. Sunny plays Sophie, a high school theater kid who's navigating a sudden family bombshell just as she lands the lead role. Her parents in the movie are played by Melanie Lynskey and Max Greenfield, who I adore. He was in one of my favorite TV shows of all time. He was Schmidt on New Girl. And side note, he looks so good in the trailer. Again, it's called Don't Say Good Luck. It premieres on Netflix August 14th. 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
4: Here's the weather forecast for northern Maine and western New Brunswick. Sunny skies today with highs around 80 or 27 Celsius. Tonight looks mostly clear, patchy fog developing, lows near 54 or 12C. Tomorrow sunny in the morning, then a mix of sun and clouds, isolated showers possible in the far north, highs around 84 or 29C. Sunday, mix of sun and clouds, highs again in the lower 80s.
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1: Officer Colt Bray, the teen accused of killing two teachers and two students in the 2024 Appalachie High School shooting in Georgia, this morning pleaded guilty to all 55 charges in court.

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12: Weather forecast for northern Maine and western New Brunswick. Sunny skies today with highs around 80 or 27 Celsius. Tonight looks mostly clear. Patchy fog developing. Lows near 54 or 12C. Tomorrow sunny in the morning, then a mix of sun and clouds. Isolated showers possible in the far north. Highs around 84 or 29C. Sunday, mix of sun and clouds. Highs again in the lower 80s.
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1: They say the holy water's watered down, and this town's lost its faith. 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

0: Ariana Grande, Hate That I Made You Love Me. So why is Jay-Z going after Grandma? Let me make it make sense. TMZ reporting that Jay-Z has filed legal documents related to Lily Coley's ongoing bankruptcy case. She is the grandmother of the man who claimed to be Jay-Z's son, and she owes him $119,000. She's filing bankruptcy and hoping to wipe that clean. Jay-Z doesn't want that to happen. He said the debt can't be erased because the judge awarded it due to Lily's fraudulent statements and misrepresentations designed to harass and target him. Football is back. 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
3: ABC News, I'm Stephanie Officer. With several Saudi oil tankers now becoming targets for the Iranian-backed Houthis, many worry another choke point could be coming for the global oil industry. ABC's Matt Rivers.
4: We've been talking about the Strait of Hormuz for months, but less so about a strait called Bab el-Mandeb, just off the coast of Yemen in the Red Sea. 10 to 12% of all global shipping goes through that strait each year, and now a lot of Saudi oil does as well. The fear now is what happens if the Houthis and Iran jointly decide to close Bab el-Mandeb altogether. Together, causing oil prices to skyrocket.
3: A slow-moving storm system brings multi-day floods to the Carolinas. ABC News meteorologist Ginger Z.
5: Charleston to Wilmington today finds themselves in a level 3 out of 4. So that's where some of the heaviest rain will be falling. We're talking about 3-inch per hour rainfall rates possible. That includes Myrtle Beach right in the center of it. We've seen these heavy showers. Obviously, we know what this front can do. It's taken its sweet time getting through. And we're going to.
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15: Here's the weather forecast for northern Maine and western New Brunswick. Sunny skies today with highs around 80 or 27 Celsius. Tonight looks mostly clear. Patchy fog developing. Lows near 54 or 12 C. Tomorrow sunny in the morning, then a mix of sun and clouds. Isolated showers possible in the far north. Highs around 84 or 29 C. Sunday, a mix of sun and clouds. Highs again in the lower 80s.
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2: Here's the weather forecast for northern Maine and western New Brunswick. Sunny skies today with highs around 80 or 27 Celsius. Tonight looks mostly clear. Patchy fog developing. Lows near 54 or 12C. Tomorrow sunny in the morning, then a mix of sun and clouds. Isolated showers possible in the far north. Highs around 84 or 29C. Sunday, a mix of sun and clouds. Highs again in the lower 80s.
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1: Well, on this 24th day of July, today is National Tequila Day. Don't mind if I do. Oh, it's also National Drive-Through Day. And I know what you're thinking. Drive-Through Day? Tequila Day? What if maybe... No, don't even think about it. Don't even... We're not even going there. It's a horrible idea. Let's just nip that right in the bud right now.
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0: these summertime months, you know, you spend lots of time outside. 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I got back from a trip to the beach. And as a redhead, the sun and I, we've got a complicated relationship. 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There's some certain spots on your face that lots of people miss. 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The bridge of your nose, a very important spot. 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And a spot on the face that we normally don't pay a lot of attention to is the eyelids, because obviously you don't want to get sunscreen in your eyes, so you're a little more protective there. But close your eyes tight. Make sure you get some sunscreen on the eyelids as well, because skin cancer can develop there as well. Be careful this summer out in the sun.
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4: time of year. Beautiful day today at the Presque Isle Walmart as we stuff the bus again this year to get students the school supplies they need, get them back in school so they can focus on that great learning, focus on that great education that our great schools in the community provide here. And we're stuffing the bus full of school supplies. Come on by the Walmart. You plan to come by anyway, right? Donate some school supplies. You can go inside and buy some. Bring some by if you already have them. Pens, backpacks, pencils, notebooks, you name it. We're looking to stuff the bus and get those school supplies. Thanks to our great sponsor today, Katahdin Trust Company. So awesome. Love you guys. Also, ACAP is here today, and we are collecting the school supplies that are needed right here in the county. This helps students, you know, that need it the most to get those supplies they need. Help those families out. That way they can focus in on getting to school, playing with their friends, getting a great education, right? That's exactly what it's about. We're here till 6 o'clock today. Looking forward to seeing you. Presque Isle Walmart, right? Come on by, get your hamburger, get your hot dogs for the weekend. All of the steaks you're gonna get, the ribeye I would recommend for the weekend. And then stuff the bus with us, collecting those school supplies. Come on by and do that. They've got great discounts inside. We were talking to some of the Walmart people. Appreciate them so much too for making this space for us, and we can set up outside here. Town Square Media, we're live here at the Presque Isle Walmart. Looking forward to seeing you at Stuff the Bus.
16: Here's the weather forecast for northern Maine and western New Brunswick. Sunny skies today with highs around 80 or 27 Celsius. Tonight looks mostly clear. Patchy fog developing. Lows near 54 or 12 C. Tomorrow sunny in the morning, then a mix of sun and clouds. Isolated showers possible in the far north. Highs around 84 or 29 C. Sunday, mix of sun and clouds. Highs again in the lower 80s.
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14: So much, especially this nice weather when it's stuff the bus this time of year. We're here with Jason Parent. Jason, I'm going to say ACAP. You correct me.
15: Oh, absolutely. Community Action in Aroostook, Washington, and Hancock Counties, and we're definitely here in Aroostook today.
14: Yes, I love it. And we're doing Stuff the Bus, which we love to do. This is so much fun for a great cause, getting those school supplies for the kids that really need it.
15: You know, just less than a month from now, if you're counting in Aroostook County, for most schools that start because of potato harvest, kids will be going back. So we're taking this time to collect school supplies. We give them away at our annual Back to School Bash, which is on August 14th. And if folks can't make it to that, then we get them to our nearest location in Aroostook County so that folks can pick them up. But it really is a community effort. We want kids to go back to school, ready to go. And with the cost of living today, more and more families are challenged with extras and in many cases, buying school supplies is an extra.
14: Hook it up. That's exactly right. Kids can get back and they get that education they need and that learning that they need. Mm-hmm. And then, you know, put some money into the cleats for soccer or something like that. So we're here, we're right out front of Wally World here, my favorite place, my home away from home, Walmart and Presque Isle. And we are collecting the school supplies. You really can't miss us, Jason. We're right here.
15: No, and we have the big yellow school bus. Yep. The school bus for our Head Start program is right out front. And we're in a tent, right, a town square tent right beside it. You can't miss us.
14: It's so awesome. It's stuffed the bus. It's 2026. What is this? This is annual. We were trying to put the date time on it. We'll figure that out. Yeah. We're here with our great sponsors, Katahdin Trust Company. They are the best. We're looking forward to talking to you. We're here till 6 o'clock with Town Square Media.
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1: News. I'm Stephanie Officer. The U.S. has conducted a 13th day of strikes as Iranian drones targeted U.S. assets in northern Iraq and Bahrain. The Houthis have been targeting ships in a major strait in the Red Sea known as the Bab al-Mandab Strait. Now President Trump is considering even larger strikes. ABC's Karen Travers.
2: Two senior administration officials tell ABC that he is considering a range of options, but one thing on the table is going back to military strikes that would look like the beginning.

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4: Here's the weather forecast for northern Maine and western New Brunswick. Sunny skies today with highs around 80 or 27 Celsius. Tonight looks mostly clear, patchy fog developing, lows near 54 or 12C. Tomorrow sunny in the morning, then a mix of sun and clouds, isolated showers possible in the far north, highs around 84 or 29C. Sunday, a mix of sun and clouds, highs again in the lower 80s.
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0: My Facebook friend of the day today is Sherry St. Clair. 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Your idea can't be any worse than that. Sherry St. Clair, my Facebook friend of the day today, cannot thank you enough for sharing that. 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
10: We love this time of year because of the sunshine and the cool breeze, which is so awesome. It's Stuff the Bus. We're here at Presque Isle Walmart, my home away from home. It's Sarah with United Way of Aroostook. Sarah, what's going down on this beautiful Friday?
11: It's an absolutely amazing day out in Aroostook County and at the Presque Isle Walmart. We're collecting donations for Stuff the Bus, making sure every child has what they need to start the school year.
10: Now, you guys do a lot of the distribution of that. Tell us a little bit about that or how that works.
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10: 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Hey, you know, they can focus on their extracurricular stuff, the sports and all that good stuff. 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Love you guys. I want to get this community baking at its best, you know?
11: Exactly. Yeah. They are always so supportive of everything that we're doing in the community.
10: Yeah, you guys rock, and we'll be talking to them in a little bit here. ACAP's here. We talked to Jason a little bit earlier. Sarah's here. Great group here, and we're looking to collect those donations. You can stop right by.
11: A van just pulled up, and we unloaded, and they brought lots of donations.
10: Yeah,
11: so
10: look
11: it's
10: at
11: really
10: that.
11: Exciting. We even have curbside assistance.
10: We'll assist you right at the curb. Valet parking here. Yeah, we're next to the school bus here. We're easy to spot. It is Stuff the Bus. 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

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We'll bring all your favorite songs to help you enjoy the ride. 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
1: Okay, this story kind of bums me out a little bit. There's this father and son. They're at Gatorland Amusement Park, and they want to do a little zip lining. So they lock in, and they start going, but they get stuck right over this pond filled with alligators. Well, eventually they get rescued, but Gatorland put out a statement saying that the reason that the ride broke was because that the dad, yeah, he was too heavy. He was too fat to ride the ride. And so, first of all, as a fat guy, I'm really hyper aware of my weight when I'm in situations like that. Like, oftentimes I'll look at a chair and like, am I going to break that chair? Chances are good, I might break that chair. So, seriously, fat guy, you got to pay attention to that stuff. But seriously, Gatorland, you can't put out there the fact that this ride broke because one of the guys was too fat. That is horrible PR. Seriously, you've got to be smarter than that.
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0: 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We're working for you, collecting the school supplies. 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You can't miss us. We're right next to the big yellow
5: box. Right
0: there.
5: Cannot miss us, and the boxes are ready for your supplies.
0: Let me say this, because I think you're going to like this. 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
5: Absolutely.
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15: Here's the weather forecast for northern Maine and western New Brunswick. Sunny skies today with highs around 80 or 27 Celsius. Tonight looks mostly clear. Patchy fog developing. Lows near 54 or 12 C. Tomorrow sunny in the morning, then a mix of sun and clouds. Isolated showers possible in the far north. Highs around 84 or 29 C. Sunday, mix of sun and clouds. Highs again in the lower 80s.
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0: That is Benson Boone. 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
11: Indeed, it stuffed the bus. I would sing it, but I don't think anyone wants to hear that. But I feel it in my heart. That's how I feel. We're here at the Presque Isle Walmart, stuffed the bus, collecting the school supplies that these kids are going to need when they get back to school this year. Billy, you're with us, Qatar and Trust Company. You're a great sponsor today.
12: Yeah.
11: Nice day.
12: What a gorgeous afternoon here at Walmart, Trent. It's so nice to see so many people coming out supporting the cause. I know it means a lot to Qatar and Trust. We definitely want to support these kids as they go back to school this fall and get them all the supplies they need so they can have a successful school year.
11: You're some of my favorite people in the county.
12: Thank you.
11: I know
12: you're a great team.
11: I know a lot of you guys used to come through the radio station all the time, you guys. Good to see you here, Billy. And I'm going to probably pop in and get some Ben and Jerry's in a little bit.
12: Yeah, talk about a little cool off with that. Get a little Dunkin' refresher.
11: Oh, yeah. I saw someone, Sarah's daughter was drinking one of those earlier. So collecting school supplies. Go ahead. Yeah.
12: Yeah, we've seen some great things come out today. Of course, we support the back to school, the backpack drive. Yeah. And today we're just asking the community to come out, donate some school supplies. We've seen some awesome kids and Girl Scouts bring by big boxes of crayons and backpacks. It's amazing what people are giving. And we just really appreciate all the community support.
11: So you can, to get the be on the receiving end of this, go to UnitedWayOfAroostook.com. And you can also go to ACAP site. They have all the details there. I won't give the date because I'll give it wrong. But that's how you get. That's how you can receive some of these supplies for your students, for your kids. We're here at Walmart. We're collecting school supplies. It's Stuff the Bus.
1: 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Even your doing nothing moments deserve a great soundtrack. 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
1: Broadcasting from the Legacy Motors Ford Studios. Good evening. It's just after 5 o'clock, 6 Atlantic time. I'm Mark Shaw with the latest news and weather for Maine and New Brunswick from Q96.1. A jury has awarded a Maine woman $17 million after her bladder was mistakenly removed during a routine surgery. The medical malpractice trial wrapped up this week in Kennebec County Superior Court, with the jury finding Northern Light Inland Hospital and Northern Light Health responsible for the error. Northern Light will pay Emily Mitchell of Skowhegan $17 million in damages for past and future medical expenses, emotional distress, pain, and permanent impairment. Attorneys say this is the largest medical malpractice verdict in Kennebec County history. A Maine State Police trooper has been suspended after an internal investigation found he used excessive force during an arrest last year. According to the Bangor Daily News, State Police suspended Trooper Jacob Murphy Canto for 15 weeks after determining he violated the agency's use of force policy. Investigators say Murphy Canto punched a handcuffed woman twice in the face after she kicked him while he was securing her in the back of a cruiser during an arrest last September. Prosecutors declined to file criminal charges, but Maine State Police concluded that the force used was not necessary under the circumstances. A quick call to 911 and a quick response by North Lakes Fire and Rescue saved a home in Cross Lake Wednesday evening. Fire Chief Darren Wood said the fire started in a shed on property owned by Leo Trudel on the Caribou Road. 11 firefighters from North Lakes and members of the Maine Forest Service responded around 7 p.m. Chief Wood said the flames from the shed had started to spread to tall grass and had reached the home when crews arrived. Firefighters protected the home, extinguished the grass fire, and contained the flames to the shed, which was a total loss. Firefighters were at the scene for about an hour. There were no injuries. Democratic delegates from all 16 Maine counties will gather tomorrow at the Cross Insurance Center in Bangor for a special nominating convention to choose the party's next U.S. Senate candidate. Only two candidates will appear on the ballot, former Maine Senate President Troy Jackson and businesswoman Sandra Pelletier. The Maine Democratic Party is holding the convention to select a replacement for the original primary winner, Graham Plattner, who withdrew from the Senate race earlier this month. Attendance is limited to delegates, alternates, Democratic state committee members,

you need a plan. But other days, you just need the right music. And go where the day takes you. We play all your favorites whenever you need them. Q96.1.

0: Today's most awesome person on the planet Earth is 12-year-old boy in Dubuque. His name is Arch Powell. A couple years ago, he took up painting. And in fact, he was relatively good at it, so much so that a friend of the family offered to buy one of his paintings, you know, for like $20 or something. So Arch got the idea, maybe if I keep painting, I can raise some money and donate it to charity. So his original goal was to do enough paintings and sell enough of them to raise $1,000 for St. Jude Research Hospital. Well, over the last 4 years, he's raised $15,000 selling his paintings. He's 12 years old. Remarkable story. Arch Powell, I got to tell you, man, keep going. This is great. Today's most awesome person on the planet Earth.
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5: Yes, Walmart, my favorite place, right here in Presque Isle, in the shade. We got it made in the shade, Billy Griffith.
6: Do we ever. Come on down and help us stuff the bus.
5: 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We found the date on that to receive. Go ahead.
6: Yeah, the back-to-school drive is on August 14th, right at ACAP in Presque Isle. So come down, and that's your opportunity to come collect some of these supplies. Today we are gathering them.
5: Yeah, anyone that's done that, I mean, you know what you get. I was just going through the backpacks. I tried to take one, but they, you know, did you see me?
6: Not yet, Trent.
5: I'll save them. But they're L.L. Bean that we had dropped off here. And that's just an example of some of the great stuff. We had some Crayola crayons coming. We got a lot of stuff coming in. And you can donate, too. We also had some. We do take cash donations as well, monetary donations.
6: We absolutely do. If you don't have time to do the shopping, we are more than delighted to do it for you.
5: Yeah, we really like to help the children get back to school, the students get back to school, so I can just focus on education. Really, you know, focus on the education, but also, you know, take the stress off the families, and then the kids can have a lot of fun. So here we are. Come on by. Stop by.
6: We'll be here for a while.
5: Don't miss a beat. Yeah, we're going to be
6: here. It's a perfect day.
5: It really is nice out. We're right by the big yellow bus here. Billy, this is our first time meeting.
6: It is our first time. It's been such a great afternoon with
5: you. Nice meeting
6: you. Thanks for having me.
5: We love Katahdin and Trust Company. Stop by. We're all here. ACAP, United Way of Aroostook. We're doing it. 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
9: Hitting on all the notes. Whoa, I almost fell over here at Walmart because I guess it's from the excitement, Sarah, I guess. We're collecting school supplies today, stuffed the bus. Town Square Media is here. We're with United Way of Aroostook. Sarah's with us. Sarah, nice to see you.
10: Nice to see
9: you.
10: Been
9: a little
10: well.
9: While.
10: I know
9: you've been busy.
10: Yes, always great, though, to come out and raise awareness and money and supplies together.
9: Oh, look at that. Here comes somebody right now. Oh, you're the best. Thank you. So awesome. Someone donating right now. And that's what we're doing. We're collecting school supplies for the students, get them back to school. Now, students, if you're listening, I know you don't want to hear back to school right now, but this is for, you know, for your parents, I guess you could say, for the kids too. But Sarah, now, when people want to get what we're donating, explain that to us, will you?
10: Yeah, they'll just need to contact ACAP. And get on a list. And then we do have a back to school bash on August 14th from 10 until 2.
9: That's right here?
10: Right here at the building, ACAP building next to Walmart.
9: Yep.
10: They can come pick up their backpacks, but it's going to be a fun day, lots of activities, but also a chance for mom and dad to check out resources that are available that they might not know about.
9: Yeah, there's a lot where this came from. This is, you know, a great advantage for getting school supplies, saving you some money there, but ACAP does so much, so does United Way, and also Todd and Trust Company. Big shout out to them. Thanks, Billy, for joining us today. Always a great part of the community. We're collecting school supplies. We're at Walmart. It's Stuff the Bus.
11: Here's a look at the weather forecast for northern Maine and western New Brunswick. Mostly clear skies tonight. Patchy fog developing. Lows around 54 or 12 Celsius. Tomorrow, sunny in the morning, then a mix of sun and clouds. Isolated showers possible in the far north. Highs near 84 or 29°C. Mostly clear tomorrow night. Lows in the mid-50s or 13 Celsius. Sunday, a mix of sun and clouds with highs in the lower 80s or about 29 Celsius.
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0: That is Taylor Swift, Q96.1. This is going to be so great this coming weekend. Holton is having their annual International Food Festival. Here's the deal. Tomorrow at Holton High School, they're going to be presenting food from 31 nations around the world. The great thing is those foods going to be prepared by folks here in the community who have personal connections to those cultures that they represent. Tomorrow from 1 until 3 o'clock, raising some funds for Shelterbox and World Central Kitchen. If you get there right at 1 when it starts, there's an opening ceremony plus some performances. And, of course, you can sample the foods from all around the world. That is tomorrow, again, from 1 until 3 o'clock, the International Food Festival at Holton High School.
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18: Another great Stuff the Bus as we continue here and start wrapping things up here at Walmart, but still come by and make a donation. But Jason Perrin is with me from, say it, Jason, Community Action.
19: Community Action in Aroostook, Washington, and Hancock County.
18: You're very good at that. I added like 5 or 6 counties to that. But that wasn't right. So people can continue to give after today.
19: Yeah, that's the great part. And not only here at Walmart in Presque Isle, they can donate at any ACAP or Community Action in Aroostook location in Fort Kent, Madawaska. We have an office in Caribou, Early Care and Education Center there. various locations in Presque Isle and in Houlton. Please do drop off your school supplies, backpacks, cash donations, and we'll make sure that they get added to the mix. We'd really like people to do that if they could here in the month of July as much as possible, so we have time to put all the backpacks together for the big event on August 14th, the Back to School Bash, where we start to give them out.
18: And you'll be having a big party right here.
19: Oh yeah, it's a huge block party right in front of our 771 Main Street Customer Service Center in Presque Isle, right near Walmart, where we're here today.
18: Make it happen. Let's get the party started, as they say. Still come by here tonight. We're collecting stuff. We appreciate so much people that have come by today. I do want to give a big shout out. Hey, Billy, thank you so much for being on the radio with us today. Katahdin Trust Company, love you guys. United Way of Aroostook. Any shout outs, Jason?
19: Just really to the people of Aroostook County who support this project year in, year out. Really, you make a huge difference. And this year with the cost of living the way it is, even more so.
18: You're the best. We love you guys. Stuff the bus. Continue to donate. Go to their websites. 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

0: There's Miles Smith, Q96.1. How about some live theater this weekend? Broadway After Dark is performing Into the Woods at Thomas Park in New Sweden tomorrow and Sunday at 6 p.m. It's a hilarious, adventurous, touching retelling of several fairy tale classics. Admission's only $15, $12 for children and seniors. Concessions will be sold right before the event and then also during intermission. You can bring your own food and drink. Lawn chairs if you prefer not to use the bench seating. There's a kids one-act matinee tomorrow morning at 11. Otherwise, the performances tomorrow evening at Thomas Park in New Sweden, Saturday and Sunday, 6 p.m.
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1: What were you like in high school? Let's talk about it. Lauren Snap, Pop Crush Nights. Matt Damon was in an interview and he was talking about his role in The Odyssey. And he had to get down to his high school weight in order to, you know, be ready for the film. And in my mind, I'm like, gosh, I do not want to go back to my high school weight. Don't take me back to high school.
0: Hey, join the Pop Crush crew. 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
3: 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So, Steve, what are some of the things happening in Presque Isle that you're especially excited about?
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4: 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We have a lot to be proud of here in Presque Isle, and we're always excited to help people get involved.
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3: Here's a look at the weather forecast for northern Maine and western New Brunswick. Mostly clear skies tonight, patchy fog developing, lows around 54 or 12 Celsius. Tomorrow sunny in the morning, then a mix of sun and clouds, isolated showers possible in the far north, highs near 84 or 29°C. Mostly clear tomorrow night, lows in the mid-50s or 13 Celsius. Sunday, a mix of sun and clouds with highs in the lower 80s or about 29 Celsius.
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1: 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Why is it that you look your best? You should look like a haggard, but it's like, no, when I have ample amount of sleep, I'm up, I'm doing my hair, I don't look as good. And then I'm literally zero sleep and I'm like, oh my gosh, my hair looks fabulous.
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